first song I ever wrote about Blake, yeah. I didn't even know what it was about. And I still don't. 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

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I got behind.

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Very cold, are we? And again, boys, come. 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